All right, we are back, wrapping up set number two here on tonight's Musical Dose program. Thanks again for tuning in. My name is Medson, and I am here with you until 9 o'clock, and we just closed out that second set of Sun Rockabilly Comp Tracks. We heard Sonny Burgess, we heard Ain't Got a Thing, took it off of a Best of Sun Rockabilly Volume Number 1. Before that was Jack Earls. We heard My Gal Mary Ann, we had Harold Jenkins with Born to Sing the Blues, take number 5. Off of Essential Sun Rockabilly's Volume 6, and before that it was Tommy Blake. We heard Flatfoot Sam, and just before that was Ray Smith. We heard Breakup off of a Best of Sun Rockabilly, and before that it was Rudy Grayzel with Judy. We had Cliff Gleaves with Love Is My Business off of Sun Records Originals 52 Rockabilly Rarities. And before that, it was another one from Tommy Blake. Couldn't figure out which one to play, so I played them both. We heard Shake Around. We had Oney Wheeler with Walkin' Shoes, and just before that, it was Jimmy Wages. We heard Madman. We had Carl McAvoy with There'll Be No Teardrops Tonight. Took it off of Sun Records Originals, You Are My Sunshine. Before that, it was Johnny Powers. We heard Waiting For You. And we opened up that set with Jumpin' Gene Simmons. We heard Drinkin' Wine. And that also came off of a Best of Sun Rockabilly's Volume Number 1. And we're going to go ahead right now and get back into the music. I want to kick off net number 3 with a new one from Eddie Current, Suppression Ring. And you keep it tuned right here. 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

hola akau o nā la akau. He ho'olele mai koe ma o ka punai vele a puni ka honua. E leka wila mai a mā kou ma

All right, we are back here on tonight's Musical Dose program, and we just closed out set number 3 with J.C. Thomas and the Missing Slippers. We heard She's a Wave. Been digging that self-titled release from those guys, and just before that, it was Gino and the Goons. We heard Deep Down off of their self-titled from last year, and before that was Oog Bogo. We heard the track Hot Rock, took it off of last year's Cowgirls, and before that it was Wild Billy Childish. And CTMF, we heard the track Have You Seen the Devil off of a new LP called House on Fire. And before that it was Memo PST. We heard Chrome Bubble off of their new release Eternal Actors. We had the Sleeveens with the Rat off of their latest National Anthem LP. And before that it was Girl Trouble. We heard Can You Dig It off of an upcoming LP called As Is. And before that it was Crocodiles. We heard the title track, we heard Greetings from Hell, and we opened up that set with Eddie Current Suppression Ring. We heard Ivory Tower off of their new release called In Light of Recent Events. And we're going to go ahead now and get back into the music, keep the show moving along. We got Flat Spot coming up at the top of the hour. And we're going to go ahead and kick off this fourth and final set right now, and we're going to do so with something from the Little Killers. And I am going to ask you to keep it tuned right here. You are listening to the Musical Dose program, and you are listening to it on WFMU's Rock and Soul Radio.

All right, we are back wrapping up this fourth and final set of music here on tonight's Musical Dose program, and we just closed things out with Dracula as we heard Guys Like Me, Girls Like You off of their brand new release, Midnight City, and before that was Violent Femmes, we heard Kiss Off, took it off of the 1983 self-titled, and before that was a track sent to me by Father Flott. And the band was Tragics, also known as Misfits back then. And the track we heard was Mommy, I'm a Misfit from 1981. Before that was Alien Nose Job. We heard Beatles vs. Stones off of 2022's Stained Glass. And just before that was King Tough. We heard Eddie's Song from 2014's A Black Moon Spell. We had Ramones doing California Sun. And we opened up that set with The Little Killers. We heard Butterfingers off of their 2003 self-titled release. And before we go ahead and close up shop for tonight, let's make the normal announcements. First, I want you to stay tuned. We got Father Flock coming up next, and you will want to keep it here all weekend long. We got Take Another Hit with Scott from Boston, airing from 4 to 6 p.m. And then following Take Another Hit, stay tuned for the drop-in show, and that's where we have a guest DJ drop-in and spin an hour's worth of music for us. And this week, Drop-In presents the return of Scott Oz. Beloved Australian listener Scott Oz returns again to Drop-In with a fourth installment of some of the most wild and weird music from Down Under. That's tomorrow night from 6 to 7. And then following Drop-In, stay tuned from 7 to 9 for the always fantastic We're Out of Sight with Stu Rutherford. And then following Stu, it is Combos Akimbo with Snail from 9 to 11, wrapping up Saturdays here on the Rock and Soul stream. And you should never miss the Swingin' Sunday lineup here on Rock and Soul that always kicks off on the Atlantic Tunnel with Ed. And Ed's great show airs from 2 to 4 p.m. And then we got Bubblegum OD with Becky. She airs from 7 to 8. Then it's the Wig Out with Richard Wig blasting out the Blastables from 8 to 9. And then you can expect The Unexpected in the Funhouse with Harry Parmenter, and Harry's great show airs from 9 to 10. But as far as today's program goes, I do want to thank you all so much for listening, and thanks to those of you who hung out on the comments board. Never required, always appreciated, and we are going to have time for one more as we always do. But first, let me remind you to meet me back here next week from 7 to 9 p.m. for another Musical Dose. And that is basically going to do it for me tonight. Let's go ahead and close things out with the Saints. And you stay tuned for Flat Spot coming up next right here on WFMU's Rock and Soul Radio. You guys have a great weekend, a great week. And I will meet you all right back here next Freaky Friday.

0: 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We want the finest wines available to humanity. 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
1: 4 pints of stout and 7 whiskies. 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

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I'm pressing rewind. 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
8: 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You're on WFMU, Rock and Soul, streaming another Freaky Friday night, and you're down on Blot Spot. We got no time for filler, so we play only killer. Nothing but the solid gold ultra wax. And I want to remind you that Blot Spot is brought to you by Ma Rainey's Moleskin Devil Sticks. The first tungsten-fired pecan log with a taste of hot, sugar-fed veal. That's Ma Rainey's Moleskin Devil Sticks, a surreptitious subsidiary of American Cyanamid. Yeah! Okay, well, all kinds of stuff going on down here on the Rock and Soul stream in the WFM universe. So happy to tell you about it tomorrow. On dropping, we got Get In The Groove, and that's one looking forward to. I don't have any write-up on it, but you know, it's always going to be good. It's sponsored by the great Joey D of Toll Days, and Tuesdays, kick out the jams, so that'll be a good one. And then another week from tomorrow, Scott Oz coming at us, so I'm looking forward to that. And then after that, Professor Fuzz. So, you know, lock it in. Drop-in is the place to be, where listeners and friends of the show and DJs and other people do special programs right there in between Scott from Boston and Stu Rutherford, and always listener, you know, appointment radio. All right? So, looking forward to that. Well, what do we hear? What do we hear on this stupid show? All right, start out with this loop we got here. Fever Burns My Brain. We start out with the Rousers, Rock and Roll or Run. Trailer Park Casanovas with the Ace of Spades. Yeah, the Motorhead cover. Fast Eddie, I Don't Need No Doctor. The one made famous by Ray Charles. Millie Jackson with the Ike Turner loop, I Got My Maya. John Spencer, Blues Explosion, Beetle Boots. And then Subsonic, It's a Long Way, Susie to New York City. That's a hat tip to Benson with the musical Dose. Friday, 7 to 9 p.m. Eastern. The Normals after that with Almost Ready. The Jolt, I Can't Wait. The Undertones, My Perfect Cousin. Roy Wood, Red Cars Are After Me. Kind of an underappreciated 80s Roy Wood recording. So then I went back to some classic Move, California Man, and then T-Rex, Children of the Revolution. The Rolling Stones, originally released as the Cockroaches. Rough and Twisted, and that's a hat tip to Harry Parmenter of the Funhouse, Sundays 9 to 10 p.m. Eastern. And as he pointed out, yeah, it was originally released under the name The Cockroaches, and then it was re-released this year. And contemporary Rolling Stones, that's still really good. Beach Boys after that, Wild Honey, that's a hat tip to Matt Clark and Mike said, What's happening? Every Tuesday on the stream, 9 to 11 p.m. Eastern. Real Kids after that with Nowadays Kids, Art Brut, Sounds of Summer. Frank Black with Czar, and that's C-Z-A-R, not T-S-A-R. No. Eagles of Death Metal after that, Want You So Hard, Psychedelic Furs, it goes on. And there we go. So as we ride into this Freaky Friday night, we will do Earwig of the Week. And that's where you pick a song from this week that you want to hear again. And at the end of the show, we'll count up the votes. You'll put them in the Chatham Box machine. You got to go to WFMU.org, choose the Rock and Soul stream, and reveal yourself in there. So put your vote in there. Just type it in. I don't care if you do it on your phone or your iPad, your Game Boy, your device, your Commodore, you know, whatever it is. Mac 2, doesn't matter. Type it in, you know, put it in an envelope and mail it to me, for God's sakes. But give me your vote for Earwig of the Week, and we will reveal last week's Earwig at the end of the show. So it's a little teaser. Hang on, see if you won with your vote from last week. See how it goes? Yeah, okay. So we will do that. Now, I got a couple other special things, because I have been told that we have a couple of birthdays. Friends of the show, I think I mentioned it earlier. The great Leslie K and Vicky V of the Fringe Factory, Wednesdays, 8 to 10 p.m. Eastern on the stream. So I got a couple of songs for them, shout-outs, dedications, birthday wishes for two of our great pals, Leslie K and Vicky V. And, all right, so we'll start out with one for Leslie K. And follow it up for one for Vicky V on Flotspot.

0: presents Bunny Lake is Missing. What suspense? Laurence Olivier is immense.
1: I just want to find one simple thing. One small, simple proof that Bunny Lake exists.
0: Come on, time!
2: Oh, yeah!
3: Oh, yeah. The zombies are there.
0: That's us.
4: That's me.
0: That's him.
2: That's he.
0: Carol Linley is keen as a knife. Care delay will give you the time of your life.
5: Come on, time!
6: Come on, time, for the show.
0: The clock will tell you when to go. While the show's on, can you get in?
5: No! Come on, time!
0: Please come on, time.

0: Oh, God. I guess this was my fault. That's what I'm thinking. Maybe I just didn't explain the nest egg well enough. If you had understood, you know, it's a very sacred thing, the nest egg. And if you had understood the nest egg principle, as we will now call it, in the first of many lectures that you will have to get, because if we are to ever acquire another nest egg, we both have to understand what it means. The egg is a protector like a god, and we sit under the nest egg, and we are protected by it. Without it, no protection. Want me to go on? It pours rain. Hey, the rain drops on the egg and falls off the side. Without the egg, wet, it's over. But you didn't understand it, and that's why we're where we are.
1: Understood the nest egg.
0: Well, please do me a favor. Don't use the word. You may not use that word. It's off limits to you. Only those in this house who understand nest egg may use it, and don't use any part of it either. Don't use nest, don't use egg. If you're out in the forest, you can point, the bird lives in a round stick. And you have things over easy with toast. Oh, gee. You know what I'd like to do? I'd like to give you a small punishment before lunch, and I'd like to have you write 1,000 times on the pavement. I lost the nest egg. Come on. I lost the nest egg. Say it 500 times. I lost the nest egg. I'm starting it for you. You jump in anywhere. I lost the nest egg.
1: And let me tell you something. That's not how you drop out anyway. If you're really going to drop out, you drop out with nothing.
0: Oh, you do.
2: Well, where did you read that? The Las Vegas guy?
1: I didn't read it. Friends told me. People who know.
2: You don't know anybody who knows. You don't know anybody who ever dropped out except for us. What are you talking about?
1: All right. Well, the movie you're basing your whole life on, Easy Rider, they had nothing. They had no nest egg.
2: Bullshit. They had a giant nest egg. They had all this cocaine.
1: That's not true.
2: It is true. Linda, they sold cocaine. Okay, wait a second. Wait. I'm not going to stand here in front of one of the great wonders of the world and argue about an old movie. I'll go back inside. If you figure out some plan to make $800 last a lifetime, knock on the door. I'll be in there.

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1: Hey, Bone Boy here. Hey, snap it, pal.
2: It's mustard. I like all kind of mustard.
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1: 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Nobody knows anything.
6: I haven't seen him since the Schwitz.
1: Wyatt!
6: No, that's...
1: All right, yeah. Well, I think that's pretty much as we put it in the garage on Flotspot WFMU Rock and Soul Stream. Coming into the end of the Freak Gate Friday. And, so glad to be here with you. Yes, proud and sanctified. So, we're, we'll do Earwig of the Week. So you got to vote for yours. Put your vote in the Chattahoochee machine, which is, just type in there the song that you heard this week that you want to hear again next week, and I will present last week's earwig presently. But we got a couple of birthday wishes. First, for Leslie K. And I gave her the Dead Boys with Sonic Reducer from Cleveland, Ohio. Also the hometown of Mrs. Flood. Golden Dawn after that, going out to Vicky V of the Fringe Factory, Wednesdays 8 to 10 p.m. Eastern with My Time. Happy birthday, ladies. We love you both. Grab the rings after that. I want to be free of the nerves when you find out the zombies. Bunny Lake is missing. Raspberries on the beach. Emmett Rhodes, you should be ashamed. Elliot Smith, bottle up and explode. Alan Sebastian, Jonathan David, Elvis Costello, New Lace Slaves, Elton John, the kind of the centerpiece of the night. Someone Saved My Life Tonight. Wow, what a masterpiece. Max Brown, Any Man Can Be a Fool. Pioneers, Catch the Beat. And then, we're back. Here we are, coming down to the end. And you know what time that is? Yes, here we go. Here we go. Are we ready? Are we ready? Are we ready? Yes, yes. There we go.
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1: Yes, it is Earwig of the Week time, where everybody is dancing naked in their kitchen. They're doing it in Afton, California, in Summershade, Kentucky, in Dittlinger, Texas, in Rockport, Missouri, in Woodland Hills, Kentucky. They're dancing naked in their kitchen to the earwig dance, because we're about to announce this week's earwig. It is JS and Candio 67. Take it away, Brinsley Schwartz.

People. People are the true flowers of life. And it has been a most precious pleasure

0: 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I've got a lot of great music for you this hour. Enjoy the electric sounds of artificial intelligence.
1: Music. That's our middle name. Weather Tower.
0: Ladies and gentlemen, tuning into the Rock and Soul stream on WFMU, this is the bunny hopping at you with the latest from the Big Apple. Right now, the city is as clear as the sound of a Motown record, with the mercury hitting a smooth 77 degrees under starlit skies. Humidity's low at 39%, making it a perfect night to groove to some tunes or take a stroll under the city lights. Keep it locked right here for more music and updates, coming your way all night long.

hot. Hope you're enjoying the Rock and Soul Bunny Show. 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It's 74 degrees in New York. Now, back to the show.

Hey all you night owls out there in the Big Apple, it's your main man, the Bunny, spinning the hits on WFMU's Rock and Soul stream. Now, let's take a quick peek at what's happening outside. It's a beautiful clear night in NYC, a perfect backdrop for our rock and soul beats. Temperatures are cool and comfy at 74 degrees, and that humidity, sitting pretty at 48%, just enough to make your night stroll or drive smooth and pleasant. So, keep it locked right here for all your favorite tunes and more, all night long.

War of Distortion, Stereo. The Leaves. Tell It to the Rain, Stereo LP version, by Four Seasons. And previous to that, Give Everybody Some. Barcase. I'm Not Your, Steppin' Stone, Demo. Tommy Boyce and Bobby Hart. And before that, Once Before by The Remains. Tell Her That You Love Her. Bo Jesse. And previous to that, Breakaway by The Beach Boys. You can make a request at 516-654-4059. 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Now, back to the show.

the world of the bizarre and the beautiful. Russ Meyer, the man who knows what to do with beautiful women, now takes them all beyond the Valley of the Dolls. This is not a sequel. There has never been anything like it. 20th Century Fox presents Beyond the Valley of the Dolls. In color, rated X. No one under 17 admits.

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1: That was fun. You've just heard How Does It Feel? The Perishers. Before that, Do Do Do Bada. Bird Keys. Previous to that, A Reason to Be Lonely by Otis Leavell from the album A Reason to Be Lonely. And previous to that, Good Thing. Keith Allison. 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

Good evening, my nocturnal companions. Welcome to the Night Owl Show, with your host, Owl Sun. Here, on the airwaves, we don't just embrace the night, we become one with it. It's a clear, starlit evening in the city that never sleeps. The temperature is a perfect 73 degrees, just right for a little, late night exploration. The humidity is at a comfortable 50%, making it a splendid night to let the city lights guide you through the labyrinth of dreams and reality. This is the space where music doesn't just fill the silence, it paints the canvas of the night with hues of emotions, thoughts, and inspiration. So, sit back, relax, and let the rhythm carry you on the wings of the night. Whether you're cruising down the streets of NYC or nestled comfortably in your sanctuary, let the Night Owl Show be the soundtrack to your midnight escapades. My name is Owl Sun, and I'll be your guide through the mysteries of the night. So stay tuned, Night Owls, as we take this journey together, under the watchful eyes of a thousand stars.

He's growing. The gods. Before that. Dew formed by calcium. Presenting 10 years after.

0: Psychologist Timothy Leary, a smooth-talking 45-year-old, is regarded as the leading American LSD missionary, as well as the movement's most controversial figure. His early LSD experiments, where he used Harvard University undergraduates, resulted in his expulsion from the school's faculty. Recently, he was facing a jail sentence as lengthy as 30 years for transporting marijuana. Leary has appealed the verdict. While out on bail, his seductive talks on the virtues of LSD draw huge college audiences.
1: The LSD trip is a pilgrimage far out beyond your normal mind into that risky and revelatory territory which has been explored for thousands of years by mystics and visionary philosophers. In the last year, we are told that perhaps 1 million Americans, most of them young people, have made the LSD experience a part of their lives. Is this a social menace and a cause for alarm? I don't think so. I see nothing less than the speedy evolution of a new indigenous religion.
0: There's no doubt that many of the young, ignorant of the high potency and danger of LSD, have been swept up in the aura surrounding the drug. Is this trip really necessary?

Way of Life by Fugitive 5. And previous to that, Don't Play With Me by The Third Evolution. 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Presenting Kingdom Come Arthur Brown.

We've just heard Telstar 69. Velvet Fog from the album Telstar 69 backed with Ode to the Dip. Before that, Sunrise by Kingdom Come Arthur Brown. Presenting music originally by Ennio Morricone.

We've just heard B10 Degree 3 Musica Originale di Ennio Morricone presenting Pink Floyd.

0: you can do.
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That was Roger Waters, Grantchester Meadows, Pink Floyd. Now the Hello People.

We've just heard. Angel, angel, down we go by Angel, Angel, down we go. You can also find The Night Owl Show on Blue Sky, The Night Owl WFMU. Now The Music Asylum.

uptight, everything's all right. Ramsey Lewis from the album Hang On Ramsey, Wade in the Water. Before that, Whale by Royal Tones. And previous to that, Reflections of Our Time, The House of Nimrod. Before that, Mouse by The Music Asylum. And now The Triangle.

hallucinogenic hypersensitivity and linger beside me as we wander through the ditches of despondency and get gloomy graveyard grass between our festered toes. You'll be the brave yet horrified witness of psychedelic sorcery that goes on in the clouds of mankind's bruised brain that's incongruently injected with infinite acidity. The purple and orange blast of cosmic haze and unsaturated yet ever gravitational green may brighten your very essence of new multiple existence.

that are so backward in time. They carry one's body through estranged times and happenings of presently promiscuous pacification that masterfully leads intelligence of all innate understanding into irreconcilable and insurmountable domination of deliverance, into dreadful deception, while diseased hatred, blasted personality, and the pessimistic plagiarist of people perform passion of prostitution and allow predestination of satanic salvation. And as soon as someone sees the sickening sights that such soldiers with sad society are manufacturing, he thus begins to believe in a more meaningful approach to satisfying inhuman glory and prostituting pride. That's when he rushes his reckoning to our side and thanks the virtuous vibrations for his opportunity to heighten his very being into the ionosphere of pleasure and accomplishment. Our nutritious numbers are enhancingly enlarging every day, and the begifted brothers and soaring sisters welcome wandering and waiting entangled minds with bodies of willingness into clouds of acidity unity. Yeah. Yeah.

0: softly through the darkness. Cyrus Ferrier. Now Harry Harrison with the Scoundrels.
1: This is the InSound, presented by the United States Army. And a happy howdy-do to you, Harry Harrison here, your host on the InSound, where each day we talk to the nation's top recording stars, play their hit records, and talk to a young person who selects the InSound for the day. Would you like to make that pick? It's very easy, you know. All we need to call you is your telephone number, so send it to the InSound, Box 3435, Grand Central Post Office, New York, 10017. Good idea to tell us a good time to call you, too. So let's hear from you wherever you are. Today our call goes to Miami Beach, Florida, to Evie Kapp. Hello, Evie.
2: Hi.
1: Tell me, Evie, what record do you think could make it into the InSound spot in town?
2: I think Up There by the Scoundrels.
1: You think that might make it, huh?
2: Uh-huh, because it has a good beat, and the kids down here like a record they can dance to, a record with a beat.
1: Well, Evie Kapp, my thanks for a rundown on the music scene in Miami Beach.
2: Thank you, Harry.
1: Those Scoundrels will be up shortly. Right now, the word for you fellas. If you're a recent college graduate, you've probably got your military obligation ahead of you. Why not fulfill it in the way that's going to do you the most good? As an officer in the U.S. Army, no matter what kind of career you plan, the leadership training and responsibility of an Army officer will be a valuable asset. You'll be marked as a man who can take charge of a situation and do whatever needs doing. A man who commands the respect of other men. You can earn your commission in the Army's Officer Candidate School. It's a tough course. They teach you a lot about making decisions and quite a bit about being a leader. Talk to your Army recruiting sergeant. He can get you into Officer Candidate School in today's Action Army. Here's that new one from the Scoundrels Up There.

0: The Scoundrels, fellas. I think you've got a winner there. And welcome to the Insound.
1: How you doing?
2: Hi, Harry.
0: We'll start with you, Jimmy. How did you get this tag, Scoundrels?
1: We thought up of a name. We wanted to change the name of the Echoes, which we were originally. And we went through a long dictionary, you know, and trying to pick out names that we thought would fit the group. Mm-hmm. You see, we had a reputation of being kind of a scoundrel type of people, so when we came across the name, we thought it'd be just the perfect thing to put on us.
0: Do you think a clever name helps establish a group?
1: Well, no, not really. A group is, if a group's going to be anything, they have to have the talent to begin with, you know.
0: And right.
1: A name is catchy, yes. It's good to have a good name, but I don't think it makes the group necessarily. Because you come across a lot of groups like the Beatles. When I first heard the name, I laughed at it. And as you can see, the Beatles are the biggest thing in probably the history of the rock and roll. So there's a perfect example.
0: Well, you boys have the name and the talent. And it was good having you with us today. The Scoundrels.
2: Take it easy, Harry.
0: The Insound was presented by the United States Army. And this is Harry Harrison reminding you that whatever career you wish for your future, if you qualify, you can get the world's finest training in today's Action Army.

0: It's going to be completely lost. Everyone's going to be scared, you know. So you'll be living in utter confusion. It only takes about 3 or 5 minutes a day to find yourself at home, to define yourself, to figure yourself out, to find out what you want to do with life. Right. Yes, I mean, there's so many things happening in America. What are we supposed to know about it? What am I going to do about it? We're going to fight. That's what we're going to do about it.
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M23. The Electric Flag, an American music band on the album Original Motion Picture Soundtrack, The Trip. And before that, Pisces. Sagittarius on the album Another Time, Pisces. 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

0: Danny Tim is doing in the plastic world of Las Vegas? Read I Magazine. Want to know what Candy Bergen thinks about sex, leading men, drugs, politics, and parents? Read I Magazine. Want to know why the Bee Gees don't turn everybody on or blow everybody's mind? Read I Magazine. Want to know what a young man can learn from an older woman? Read I Magazine. Want to know if you're a creative genius? Read I Magazine. I Magazine. Everything you want to know and talk about is in December's issue of I Magazine. That's EYE, I Magazine. On sale now.
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1: 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Presenting Colors.

That was Uptight, Everything's Alright. Ramsey Lewis from the album Hang On Ramsey, Wade in the Water. Dog Food. Where's D. Akers? Too Much, Too Soon, Too Fast. The City Zoo. Presenting the Midol Clasp.

0: Let the machines go by taxi, and the brain will go by... Of course, at this time in the year, I'm always in good voice.
1: Which time in the year?
2: Was he fake as friend? 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

0: When you dare to enter the controversial world of LSD, you will embark on the most jolting journey of your life. On your trip, you will face a lovely sort of death as you experience the ecstasies.
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0: The agonies.
2: No, the aching pain of an old love's final dying. 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
1: The wildest of pleasures possess you. Fingers of fear mercilessly rake you.
0: When you see the trip, you will actually touch the screen as it crawls up the wall. Don't miss Roger Corman's The Trip, starring Peter Fonda, more shocking than Blues and the Wild Angels, and Susan Strasberg. Also starring Bruce Dern, Dennis Hopper, and Solly Soxe. The Trip from American International in psychedelic color will blow your mind.
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Sorry You Were Born. 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Previous to that, Mysteries by the Third Booth. Now The Music Asylum.

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The triangle. And before that, Black Sheep. SRC. Presenting Sherbet.

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And if you look to the left, you will see Mars. Yeah, okay. 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

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The stars that play with laughing Sam's dice by the Jimi Hendrix Experience. Thus John Mayall and the Blues Breakers.

Bay City Boys by Mike Curve and Lawrence Brown. And previous to that, Telephone Blues, John Mile and the Blues Breakers. Now the Yo-Yos.

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Bob Seger and the Last Herd. And previous to that, Patty's Dream, Dream Sequence. Ken Ormus. 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

0: Pictures and Dino De Laurentiis bring you the ultimate comic strip. 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She's inquisitive.
1: Have you seen an angel anywhere?
0: Observant.
1: This is really much too poetic a way to die.
0: Dangerous.
2: Armed. Like a naked savage.
0: Curious.
1: Where did you get those pills? Only Earth people know of those pills.
0: Bold.
1: Could you hand me a garment?
0: Practical.
1: You gotta get rid of this tail.
0: But more than anything else, Barbarella is love. And Jane Fonda is Barbarella.
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Don't Talk to Strangers by Bo Brummels from the album Love is the Song We Sing, San Francisco Nuggets 1965-1970. Up in My Mind. The Spontaneous Generation. Thus Peter Cook and Dudley Moore.

0: stop, last stop, last stop. Oh, monkeys, this train ride's been a big winner for you all.
1: Thank you very much.
0: You boys always seem to be having a good time.
2: Great. We always have a good time. We are having a lot of fun. We're keeping our fingers crossed and hoping.
0: Now, for the people who haven't caught your TV show, what kind of things happen on it?
2: Well, actually, in a nutshell, it's a cross between the Marx Brothers and the East Side Kids and the Beatles. Mm-hmm. And it's like a situation about four guys in a rock and roll band that just get themselves into all kinds of mix-ups.
3: Oh, wait a minute. Here comes Mike Nesmith.
2: Well, here he is.
3: Oh, he's leaving.
2: Oh, there he goes.
0: Mike, come on back. Welcome to you, Mike.
4: Thank you very much, Harry. I'm glad to be here.
0: Mike, what's the most fun part of doing your TV show?
4: Room service, mostly.
0: What? Oh, how do people react when they pass you on the street, Mike?
4: Not at all. They don't know who I am anyway. I mean, probably never will, you know.
0: Oh, I think modesty must be your middle name. But don't you think the young generation is looking for someone to identify with?
4: The young generation's got a pretty good idea of who they are themselves. They don't need anybody, really.
0: You think they're doing okay, huh?
4: Oh, this is incredible. Are you kidding? It's the greatest young generation we've had in 19 or 20 young generations.
0: You know, you are right. And I also think the time's up for right now. So my thanks to you for being with us today. Mike Nesmith of those Monkees.
4: Thank you.
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That was Little Saint Nick by the Beach Boys on the album The Beach Boys Christmas Album. 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

0: Treben, Mr. Raven. Simon, Treben, Treben, Bob,
1: Nevin. He says, few men know the call of the wild Naz.
0: This name is for this name. This name is for this name.
1: He says, your Naz.

Run to the Sunday Sunset Love. And before that, Flight 13 by Dearly Beloved. Now Plus.

we've just heard. I ain't gonna give up My Way of Life by Fugitive 5. And before that, The Sky is Falling. The Gnomes. Presenting Ron Jeason.

0: me tell you about the listening post where they have all of the groovy sounds that Brother Love plays. They specialize in the Brother Love sounds, the underground sound. 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

We've just heard Make Love by The Travel Agency. And before that, Cocaine by Anduelos Dream. Thus the Black Narcosis.

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You've been listening to the Night Owl Show with your host, Owl Sun. Let us prepare for the dawn. Good night.

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I've got a lot of great music for you this hour. Enjoy the electric sounds of artificial intelligence.

let's play a game. Let's find out if you're really with it. I'll play you a beat and some sounds and some words. Just put them together and name the album, okay? Here's a beat. And here are some sounds. And here are some lyrics.

The name of the game is In One Ear and Gone Tomorrow. And that's the name of the new Columbia album by the Buckinghams. In One Ear and Gone Tomorrow. And today is when to get it.

Hey, all you night owls tuned into the Rock and Soul stream on WFMU, this is the Bunny hopping in with your weather update. Right now in NYC, it's a beautiful clear sky, perfect for a little moonlight stroll or cruising with the windows down. We're sitting at a comfortable 73°F with the humidity hanging low at 49%. So whether you're out and about or just kicking back at home, it's an absolutely groovy night to enjoy some tunes. Keep it locked right here for more rock and soul that'll keep your spirit soaring high.

That was fun. We've just heard Yes to You, the Hanels. Before that, With the Sun in My Eyes, Mono, Bee Gees. And previous to that, Dancing Bear, Mono 45. The Mamas and the Papas. Good Day Sunshine, Stereo, Claudine Longjit. Previous to that, Paper Cup, Mono single version, by the Fifth Dimension. Not Too Old to Start Crying, Mono, by the Mojo Men. My World Fell Down, Stereo CD. Sagittarius. 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

0: Hey there, all you night owls tuned into the Rock and Soul stream on WFMU. This is the Bunny hopping in with your weather update. As you cruise through this beautiful evening, let me paint the scene in our grand city of New York. The skies are clear, stars might just be twinkling if you peek outside, and we're all enjoying a cool 68 degrees. Humidity's sitting pretty at 59%, making it a perfect night for some sweet tunes and maybe a little twist and shout by the moonlight. Keep it locked right here for all your favorite hits.
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That was fun. Look, here comes the sun, Mono. Gary Lewis. And previous to that, Jesse, Mono, by Harper's Bazaar. And before that, Gone is the Sad Man, Stereo, by Timebox. And before that, Hey, Mama, You've Been on My Mind by The Restless Feelings. And before that, Lady Friend, Mono. The Birds, request lines are open at 516-654-4059. 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It's 67 degrees in New York. Now, back to the music.

That was fun. We've just heard I'm a Gambler, page 1 single, 1969, by Lace. And before that, It's My Feeling, Del Shannon. And before that, Suzanne by the Black Sheep. Before that, Barteras and Their Wives, Mono 45 Mix, by the Left Bank. Before that, Secret Love, Bill Reader. Did you know you can make a request at 516-654-4059? 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It's 67 degrees in New York. More music now.

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I've got a lot of great music for you this hour. Enjoy the electric sounds of artificial intelligence.

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2: 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This is the Bunny hopping at you on the WFMU Rock and Soul stream. Let's take a quick peek at the weather tonight in the Big Apple. It's a beautiful, clear night out there with the mercury sitting pretty at 67 degrees. Humidity's hanging low at 59%, making it a perfect night to keep those windows down if you're cruising around the city. So, keep your radio dialed in, and let the cool tunes match this cool, clear night. Stay tuned and stay cool, my friends.

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Good morning, groovy listeners. You're tuned into the Rock and Soul stream on WFMU, and this is the Bunny Hoppin' at Yeah with the Weather Scoop. It's a clear and crisp morning here in the big city, New York City, with our thermometers showing a cool 67 degrees. Humidity is hanging at a comfortable 58%, making it a perfect day to twist and shout, or whatever your groove may be. So put on your shades, hit the streets, or just keep your radio locked right here for all the best tunes. Stay cool, cats and kittens, and remember, you heard it from the Bunny on WFMU's Rock and Soul stream. Let's keep rocking this beautiful day.

That was fun. We've just heard. Out in the streets by the Shangri-Las. Don't play with me. The third evolution. And previous to that. Haze Woman by Anan. Baby Don't Go by Sonny and Cher on the album Sonny and Cher and Friends Baby Don't Go. Have Love Will Travel. Hollywood Hurricanes. Previous to that. 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

Hi, I'm Marvin Gaye. You know, the free press swings pretty good with the team beat. That's a special page that covers the record beat, the what's happening beat, the I got a problem beat, the clothes beat, the whole team beat. 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

Stacks out of Memphis, Tennessee. And they call us Sam and Dave. My name is Sam.

Once again, the clock's winning hands down in our Top of the Pop studio, but we've got time for two more numbers. With an eye to her concert with the Monkees, Lulu sings their hit, A Little Bit Me, A Little Bit You.

That was fun. You've just heard. I Feel So Bad. Elvis Presley. Previous to that. A Little Bit Me, A Little Bit You, BBC, by Lulu. It Won't Work Out Baby. The Lost Souls. Previous to that. Suit Me by Sam and Dave. And previous to that. Steppin' Out by the Athenians. Did you know you can make a request at 516-654-4059? 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

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I've got a lot of great music for you this hour. 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

Good morning, groovy listeners. You're tuned into the Rock and Soul stream on WFMU, and this is the Bunny Hoppin' at Yeah with the Weather Scoop. It's a clear and crisp morning here in the big city, New York City, with our thermometers showing a cool 67 degrees. Humidity is hanging at a comfortable 58%, making it a perfect day to twist and shout, or whatever your groove may be. So put on your shades, hit the streets, or just keep your radio locked right here for all the best tunes. Stay cool, cats and kittens, and remember, you heard it from the Bunny on WFMU's Rock and Soul stream. Let's keep rocking.

You've just heard. Take a look at my baby. DJ and the Runaways. Before that. Action, Stereo. Paul Revere and the Raiders. And before that. Hitchhike by the Rolling Stones. And before that. Shocking You. Shocking Blue. And before that. Sacrifice by the Brymers. Previous to that. Some Kind of Fun by Chris Montez. Chewed That Curl. Chris Montez and Kathy Young. Pushin' Too Hard. The Seeds. Before that. Space Guitar. Johnny Guitar Watson on the album Space Guitar. And previous to that. Shotgun. The Shadows. Daydreaming by Thorin Shield on the album Where the Action Is. Los Angeles Nuggets 1965-1968. 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It's 69 degrees in New York. Now, back to the music.

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3: Hey, hey, hey. Good morning, rock and soul lovers. This is the bunny hopping at you on WFMU Rock and Soul Stream. Let's kick off this bright day with a weather update coming straight out of the heart of New York City. The sun is shining, the sky is clear, and we've got a cool 68°F, making it just perfect for those groovy tunes. With humidity sitting at a comfortable 57%, it's a smooth, easy day to get those feet tapping. 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
1: Hi. Hope you're enjoying the Rock and Soul Bunny Show. Mamalchi. The Upsetters. 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Before that, Straight Home by Bodent Yuris. And before that, Guess We'll Fall in Love by Bobby Fuller. And previous to that, Don't Talk to Strangers by Bo Brummels on the album Love is the Song We Sing, San Francisco Nuggets 1965 to 1970. Amoreen by Larry's Rebels. 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

That was fun. I can't stand it. The Chambers Brothers. Flower by Go Nuts. Previous to that. Only Those in Love. The Astronauts. Before that. Flashbulb by Nirvana on the album Rainbow Chaser, Flashbulb. Previous to that. Get It While You Can Checkmates. That's Cool, That's Trash by the Street Cleaners. 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

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I've got a lot of great music for you this hour. Enjoy the electric sounds of artificial intelligence.

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This is your main man, the Bunny, spinning the hits on WFMU Rock and Soul Stream. Let's hop into the weather in the Big Apple. It's a clear and groovy morning in NYC, folks. Temperatures are hanging at a cool 69°F with humidity feeling nice at 56%. Perfect weather to turn up the tunes and enjoy some soulful rhythms. Stay tuned for more rock and soul coming your way. Keep it locked right here, baby.

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1: That was fun. You've just heard Cold Feet by Albert King. And previous to that, Ever Lovin' Man by Chain Reaction. And before that, Prevailing Darkness by Endless. And previous to that, Hip Hugger, Booker T and the MGs. Before that, Treat Me Right, Panics, And before that, Last Time by Sonic Lynn. And previous to that, Psychedelic Soul by Lancers, And previous to that, Wanted, Innkeepers, Space Guitar by Johnny Guitar Watson on the album Space Guitar. And before that, No Man is an Island by the Van Dykes. 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
2: All right, all you cool cats and groovy listeners out there in Radio Land, this is the bunny hopping through your speakers on WFMU's Rock and Soul Stream. It's a beautiful morning in the Big Apple, New York City. We've got clear skies all around, and the temperature is sitting pretty at 69 degrees Fahrenheit. Humidity. Only about 55%, making it a perfect day to turn up the tunes and soak in those good vibes. Keep it locked right here for all the rockin' hits and soulful beats. Now, let's roll into another hot track to match this beautiful day.

Hi. Hope you're enjoying the Rock and Soul Bunny Show. We've just heard Red Beans and Rice, Scatman Patton and the Ramrods. Previous to that, I Do the Jerk by Bill Pinkney, USA. Do Unto Others by Paul Revere and the Raiders. Previous to that, Stupid Girl Mono, the Rolling Stones. Bedazzled by Peter Cook and Dudley Moore. And previous to that, Such a Long Long Time by Kangaroo. Did you know you can make a request at 516-654-4059? Call or text 516-654-4059. It's 70 degrees in New York. More music now.

That was fun. Tears, nothing but tears. Leroy on the album Tears, Nothing But Tears, Who Am I Before That? Where by Blue Chips, Previous to that. Are You Happy by Iron Butterfly? Before that. What Are You Gonna Do? By The Somerset. Before that. Julie. Bobby Fuller 4. And Previous to that. It's Not Easy. And The Mystery Ends. You can make a request at 516-654-4059. 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It's 71 degrees in New York. Now, back to the show.

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I've got a lot of great music for you this hour. Enjoy the electric sounds of artificial intelligence.

Good morning, groovy listeners. You're tuned into the Rock and Soul stream with me, the Bunny, spinning the platters that matter. Now, let's hop on over to the weather pad. If you're stepping out in the Big Apple, you're walking into a clear sky morning. We're feeling a smooth 70 degrees with a cool humidity of 54%. So whether you're hitting the streets or just chilling to the tunes, it's a perfect setting for anything your heart desires today. Keep it locked right here on WFMU, as we continue to roll out those rock and soul hits that keep your toes tapping and your soul swinging. Stay cool, cats.

We've just heard. I'm your man Denims, buh. Somebody help me Lancers, buh. Before that. You gotta run. The Roosters. Previous to that. I can't get her out of my heart. Bay Ridge. And before that. Dirty Shame by Age of Reason. Previous to that. Don't Look Now by them. And before that. Wingding by Joey D and the Starlighters. And previous to that. Down Whittier Boulevard by the Midnighters. And previous to that. Soul Machine Institute. The Meters. You can make a request at 516-654-4059. 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It's 71 degrees in New York.

0: Good morning, groovy listeners. You're tuned into the Rock and Soul stream on WFMU, and this is the Bunny hopping into your airwaves with the latest weather scoop. It's a beautiful clear morning here in the heart of NYC, and we're feeling fine with a cool 71 degrees and a humidity that's sitting pretty at 52%. It's the perfect day to crank up those tunes and soak in some sun. Keep it locked right here for all your favorite rock and soul hits. Now, let's spin some records and bring that sunshine inside.
1: 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And a happy howdy do to you, Harry Harrison here, your host on the InSound, where each day we talk to the nation's top recording stars, play their hit records, and talk to a young person who selects the InSound for the day. Would you like to make that pick? It's very easy, you know. All we need to call you is your telephone number. So send it to the InSound, Box 3435, Grand Central Post Office, New York, 10017. Good idea to tell us a good time to call you, too. So let's hear from you wherever you are. Today our call goes to Miami Beach, Florida, to Evie Kapp. Hello, Evie.
2: Hi.
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2: I think Up There by the Scoundrels.
1: You think that might make it, huh?
2: Uh-huh, because it has a good beat, and the kids down here like a record they can dance to, a record with a beat.
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2: Thank you, Harry.
1: Those Scoundrels will be up shortly. Right now, a word for you fellas. If you're a recent college graduate, you've probably got your military obligation ahead of you. Why not fulfill it in the way that's going to do you the most good? As an officer in the U.S. Army, no matter what kind of career you plan, the leadership training and responsibility of an Army officer will be a valuable asset. You'll be marked as a man who can take charge of a situation and do whatever needs doing. A man who commands the respect of other men. You can earn your commission.

in the Army's Officer Candidate School. It's a tough course. They teach you a lot about making decisions and quite a bit about being a leader. Talk to your Army recruiting sergeant. He can get you into Officer Candidate School in today's Action Army. Here's that new one from the scoundrels up there.

0: The Scoundrels, fellas. I think you've got a winner there. And welcome to the inside.
1: How you doing?
2: Hi, Harry.
0: We'll start with you, Jimmy. How did you get this tag, Scoundrels?
1: We thought up of a name. We wanted to change the name of the Echoes, which we were originally. And we went through a long dictionary, you know, and trying to pick out names that we thought would fit the group. Mm-hmm. You see, we had a reputation of being kind of a scoundrel type of people, so when we came across the name, we thought it'd be just the perfect thing to put on us.
0: Do you think a clever name helps establish a group?
1: Well, no, not really. A group is, if a group's going to be anything, they have to have the talent to begin with, you know.
0: And right.
1: A name is catchy, yes. It's good to have a good name, but I don't think it makes the group necessarily. Because you come across a lot of groups like the Beatles. When I first heard the name, I laughed at it. And as you can see, the Beatles are the biggest thing in probably the history of the rock and roll. So there's a perfect example.
0: Well, you boys have the name and the talent. And it was good having you with us today. The Scoundrels.
2: Take it easy, Harry.
0: The InSound was presented by the United States Army. And this is Harry Harrison reminding you that whatever career you wish for your future, if you qualify, you can get the world's finest training in today's Action Army.
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4: 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And before that, A Sign of the Times by Petula Clark on the album My Love. 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

0: get this break, my love. Please, please, please, I love that dog so much. So much, so much, so much. Please, please,
1: please. Here's the time check, here's the time check. It's the time check now.
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1: After the show, be sure and drag to the Rocker Club and dance to the music of Joe Banana and his bunch with music with appeal. Playing and singing their smash hit, Grandma's a total stranger since she got her nose caught in the record changer. Now there'll be free pink tea for the ladies and Zuzu crackers for the men. Keep on goofing, Horsefly, because you's on Candy Camera.
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1: Lately, I've noticed it's hotter in the city than it is in the summer. And it's colder in the winter than it is in the country. Like 30 days have September, April, June, and no wonder. All the rest like peanut brittle except my mother-in-law, and she rides around on a tricycle. Ain't nothing to it, just go and do it, Horsefly.
2: Smooth, 6 months ago I couldn't even spell the word drummer. Now I are one. And man, all drummers are broke. Have you got 2 tens for five, or 2 dimes for a nickel, or a chain for $1.35, or just leave me $1.50 for a cup of coffee? Well, let me have a solid quarter, man. Speaking of money, where can I buy the one-way ticket to Arkansas? Or can you get that from here? Educate me now. You know we went to different schools together.
1: Are you all croaked out and all black, dog? I done goofed. Have you tried the new breakfast cereal Goofettes? If you have, used goo like I just did. Switch as many do to cheeseburger on cornbread or a cold possum sandwich on dry wheat toast. But if you want to play it safe, then order 2 scrambled eggs. And the way you want them, man, is on credit. Now keep on goofing, Horsefly.
2: Are you all coked out and all black, dog? Is your face dirty from the lack of washing? If so, try stick old little soap on shirt. They do the work hard without the strain on. And you will say happy days are here again. The only way you can beat it, man, is with a stick. And if you're driving home, be sure you got a car, or you too will be goofing off.

That was fun. In reverse order. Song for Swingy, Mattel single. Paul Revere and the Raiders. And before that, Goofin' Off by Macy Skipper. The Way It's Got to Be by Little Bob and the Lollipops. Somebody Stole My Dog. Rufus Thomas. And before that, Lady Jane Mono by the Rolling Stones. Did you know you can make a request at 516-654-4059? 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

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I've got a lot of great music for you this hour. 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

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This is the Bunny Hoppin' at You Live on the WFMU Rock and Soul stream. We're spinning the hottest tracks under the sun, which, by the way, is shining bright over NYC this beautiful morning. It's a clear sky with the mercury hitting a sweet 72°F, and the humidity is sitting pretty at 51%. So, whether you're cruising down the avenue or just chilling on your stoop, it's a perfect day to rock and roll with us. Keep it locked right here for all the best tunes and times, only on WFMU Rock and Soul Stream. Now, let's get back to the music.

Close that door. Tiger Men. My Rights by Polar Acoustics. Lucifer. The song from the album Hallucinations, psychedelic pop nuggets from the Weevils. And previous to that, Once Upon a Taste. Omen. Last Stop by Jerry and the Gems. And before that, All About Love. Caveman, the Another Sad and Lonely Night by the Bobby Fuller Four. You can make a request at 516-654-4059. 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It's 74 degrees in New York. More music now.

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This is the bunny hopping into your speakers from WFMU Rock and Soul Stream. It's a beautiful day here in the big city. Skies are clear, and the sun's shining bright. It's 74 degrees of pure warmth outside, and the humidity's sitting pretty at 49%. A perfect morning to turn up the tunes and let the good vibes roll. So keep it locked right here as we spin the hottest tracks. Let's make this day unforgettable, right here on WFMU Rock and Soul Stream.

That was fun. Over and over. The Altons. Freedom by People, You've Got to Forget Her. Lancers, And previous to that. Hayes Woman by Anan. Previous to that. Have Love Will Travel. Hollywood Hurricanes. And before that. I Ain't Gonna Eat Out My Heart by the Young Rascals on the album Girls in the Garage, Volume 1. 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

hot. Hope you're enjoying the Rock and Soul Bunny Show. You've just heard Under My Thumb Mono by the Rolling Stones, Ronnie by Frankie Valli and the Four Seasons. 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Previous to that, I Like You by Shakespeare's Lonely. The Bubble Puppy on the album Hot Smoke and Sassafras back with Lonely. And before that, Tears of Love by Sax Carey and the Quail Tones. 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It's 75 degrees in New York. 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

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I've got a lot of great music for you this hour. Enjoy the electric sounds of artificial intelligence.

0: I am a duck. 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You are probably human. You have all the luck.
1: Seems so useless and oh so queer. I fear that I've lost all conception of what I am.

Hey, good morning, New York City. You're cruising with the bunny on the WFMU Rock and Soul stream. Let's talk weather, folks. It's looking like a stellar morning out there in the Big Apple. Clear skies above, with the mercury hitting a comfortable 74 degrees. Humidity's sitting pretty at 49%, making it just the right kind of day to groove to some tunes or hit the streets feeling fine. Keep it locked right here for all your favorite hits. Now, let's roll back into the music that makes your soul feel good.

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Before that. 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

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You're tuned into the Rock and Soul stream with me, the Bunny, spinning those platters that matter. Now, let's hop right into the weather in the Big Apple. It's a crystal clear morning out there in NYC with the sun smiling down at us, a perfect 76°F. Humidity's sitting pretty at 45%, so it feels just right for shaking your tail feather outside. Keep it locked on WFMU Rock and Soul Stream, and it'll keep the hits coming and the weather updates rolling. Stay cool, cats and kittens.

Hi, I'm Marvin Gaye. You know, the free press swings pretty good with the team beat. That's a special page that covers the record beat, the what's happening beat, the I got a problem beat, the clothes beat, the whole team beat. 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

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Better to Give Than Receive by Joe Hinton from the album There Is No In Between, Better to Give Than Receive. 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To Think. Bare Facts. Guess We'll Fall in Love by Bobby Fuller. Before that, Amoreen. Larry's Rebels. And before that, Bucket T, Mono Version. The Who. Looking. 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

Hi, I'm Marvin Gaye. You know, the free press swings pretty good with the team beat. That's a special page that covers the record beat, the what's happening beat, the I got a problem beat, the clothes beat, the whole team beat. 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

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Get on this plane. Premieres on the album Where the Action Is. 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Don't Quit Now. Bodent Yuri's. And before that. Hanging on the Telephone. The Nerves from the album DIY Come Out and Play. And before that. That's Why I'm Messin' Round Here by Sweets Reed. 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

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Lots of soul music for you this hour. 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

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You're tuned into the one and only WFMU Rock and Soul stream with me, the Bunny, spinning the platters that matter. Now, let's hop into today's weather scoop right here in the Big Apple. We're looking at a clear sky with the sun smiling down on us, a perfect day to groove to some rock and soul. It's a warm 77 degrees Fahrenheit out there, and the humidity sitting pretty at 45%, just right for shaking a leg or two outside. Stay cool, stay sweet, and keep it locked right here on WFMU Rock and Soul Stream. Now, let's get back to the tunes that make your soul bounce.

just heard. Dirty Red. Fabulous Counts. Daddy Rolling Stone. Jimmy Ricks and the Ravens. Before that, Apollo's Mood by the Olympians. Are You Going My Way? Little Bob and the Lollipops. Before that, A Home in Your Heart. Solomon Burke. And before that, Till the End of Time by Gino Washington. Timber, Part 2, INSTL. 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

Hey there, groovy listeners, this is the Bunny Hoppin' at you on the WFMU Rock and Soul stream. Let's take a quick peek at the weather wheel for the Big Apple. Right now, in the heart of the action, it's an afternoon with the skies wearing a blanket of clouds. We're cruising at a comfy 78 degrees and the air is feeling pretty easy with humidity hanging around 43%.

We've just heard Gonna Send You Back to Georgia by Timmy Shaw. Before that, Apple Peaches Pumpkin Pie. Odds and Ends on the album Odds, 2. Before that, Expressway to Your Heart. The Soul Survivors. Before that, Drip Drop by the Dodgers. Hip Hug Her by Booker T and the MGs. Previous to that, Give Everybody Some. Barcase. Previous to that, Too Slow by Impressions on the album Too Slow, No One Else. 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It's 79 degrees in New York. Now, back to the show.

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In reverse order. You Colored My Blues Bright by Little Milton on the album Feel So Bad. Previous to that, Red Beans and Rice. Scatman Patton and the Ramrods. Previous to that, See You at the Go-Go by Dobie Gray. Previous to that, Country Girl. The Sugarman 3. 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

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Lots of soul music for you this hour. Enjoy the electric sounds of artificial intelligence.

out of the rut and back in the groove. That's what happens when you make it Pepsi-Cola. Thirst is out, because Pepsi cools it fast. Taste is in, right on target. Hey, everybody, always ask for Pepsi-Cola. You're in the Pepsi generation. Yeah!

Hey there, groovy listeners. This is the bunny hopping right at you on the WFMU Rock and Soul stream. Let's take a quick peek at what Mother Nature's spinning for us in the Big Apple today. We're sitting pretty under a blanket of clouds with the mercury hitting a mellow 79 degrees. Humidity's playing it cool at 43%, making it a smooth scene for all you cats and kittens out there. Whether you're walking the busy city streets or just chilling to the tunes, keep it locked right here for all your rock and soul needs. Stay cool, New York.

Hi. Hope you're enjoying the Rock and Soul Bunny Show. We've just heard Let's Kiss and Make Up by Falcons. Before that, Funky Belly Feat Joseph Henry by the Mighty Imperials. I Found a Love. The Falcons. Shelley's Rubber Band by Curly Moore and the Cool Ones. I Can't Live Without You. The Volumes. He Made You Mine. Big Daddy Rucker. You can make a request at 516-654-4059. 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It's 80 degrees in New York. Now, back to the show.

Hey there, rock and soul lovers. This is the bunny hopping at you on the WFMU rock and soul stream. Slide those windows down and turn the volume up because we're basking in some groovy weather here in the Big Apple. It's a clear sky afternoon with the thermometer hitting a sweet 80 degrees. Oh, and that humidity. Sitting pretty at 41%, just enough to keep your soul cool without messing up your mojo. Stick around, because we've got the hottest tracks coming your way. Keep it locked right here, where the tunes are cool and the sun is hot.

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The Memphis Train by Rufus Thomas. Previous to that, You Are So Beautiful by The Five Notes. Previous to that, Please Don't Leave, Little Bob and the Lollipops. Previous to that, Soul Machine Inster, The Meters, Cold Feet, Albert King. Previous to that, Compensation, The Dell Knights. And before that, This I Swear by The Dubs. 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

tell you a story about me and my family and the neighborhood in which I was raised. I chose to do this particular number because it describes my childhood to a T.

Hope you're enjoying the Rock and Soul Bunny Show. You've just heard I Ain't Supposed to Buy Impressions on the album Keep on Pushing. Before that, You're So Good to Me OB Right on the album Nucleus of Soul. Respect by Otis Redding. Previous to that, You'll Have to Wait. Babysitters from the album Northern Soul Fever 2B. And before that, Cloud 9 by Edwin Starr. Previous to that, Don't Be Afraid by Frankie Carl and the Dreams. 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Now, back to the show.

Welcome to the new WFMU Rock and Soul radio stream. I've got a lot of great music for you this hour. Enjoy the electric sounds of artificial intelligence.

Hey there, groovy cats. This is the bunny hopping at you on the WFMU Rock and Soul stream. Let's take a quick peek at the weather wheel, shall we? It's a beautiful, clear afternoon out here in the Big Apple, with the mercury hitting a smooth 80 degrees. Humidity's sitting pretty at 40%, just right for shaking a leg or cruising down the avenue. So keep your radio dialed in and your spirits high, cause we're keeping it cool and breezy right here on the Rock and Soul stream. Stick around for more rock, soul, and all that jazz.

That was fun. We've just heard. Now you're gone. Counts, the. Before that. Ah, poor little baby. Billy Crash Craddock. And previous to that. I want more, lovin'. CHYLDS. Before that. If you want to buy Chosen Lot before that. The Third Side of Life. Blues Invention. And before that. The Last Time by the Rolling Stones. You can make a request at 516-654-4059. Call or text 516-654-4059. It's 81 degrees in New York. More music now.

pa pa pa pa pa pa pa pa pa pa pa pa pa pa pa pa pa pa pa pa pa pa pa pa pa pa pa pa pa pa pa pa pa pa pa pa pa pa pa pa pa pa pa pa pa pa pa pa pa pa pa pa pa pa pa pa pa pa pa pa pa pa pa pa pa pa pa pa pa pa pa pa pa pa pa pa pa pa pa pa pa pa pa pa pa pa pa pa pa pa pa pa pa pa pa pa pa pa pa pa pa pa pa pa pa pa pa pa pa pa pa pa pa pa pa pa pa pa pa pa pa pa pa pa pa pa pa pa pa pa pa pa pa pa pa pa pa pa pa pa pa pa pa pa pa pa pa pa pa pa pa pa pa pa pa pa pa pa pa pa pa pa pa pa pa pa pa pa pa pa pa pa pa pa pa pa pa pa pa pa pa pa pa pa pa pa pa pa pa

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2: Ladies and gentlemen, tuning into the Rock and Soul stream, this is the Bunny Hoppin' at Ya with the latest weather scoop. If you're rocking around the Big Apple, New York City is serving up a clear sky delight with a smooth temperature of 81 degrees. Oh, it's a perfect backdrop for some groovy tunes and soulful beats. Humidity's sitting pretty at 38%, making it a crisp and comfortable afternoon to twist, shout, or just chill out. Keep it locked right here on WFMU, because we're spinning the hits and keeping you cool with all the weather updates and more. 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

hope you're enjoying the Rock and Soul Bunny Show. Which end is up? Diamond rings. 80 to 96 Dantes, Hayes Woman. Anon. Before that, Have Love Will Travel by Hollywood Hurricanes. Previous to that, Try Me On for Size. Electric Prunes from the album I Had Too Much to Dream, Last Night. And before that, Far From Home. Cranberry Mustache. 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Now, back to the show.

Hope you're enjoying the Rock and Soul Bunny Show. I Would Still Love You by The Elastic Band. Previous to that, Long Live Love by Sandy Shaw on the album A Golden Hour of Sandy Shaw. Before that, Tomorrow's Song by Endless. And before that, Prince of Dreams by Family Tree on the album Pebbles, CD, 11, Northern California. Before that, Bullfight Number 2. Chuck Edwards. I Can't Stop, No, No, No, by Arthur Conley. Hi to Kev on the chat board. 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

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I've got a lot of great music for you this hour. Enjoy the electric sounds of artificial intelligence.

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You're tuned into the Rock and Soul Stream with your host, The Bunny, spinning the platters that matter right here on WFMU. Now, let's hop into the weather, cause it's looking as fine as the tunes we're playing. If you're stepping out in NYC this beautiful afternoon, you're in for a treat. Clear skies all around with the mercury hitting a sweet 81°F. The air's feeling just right, not too sticky, with humidity at a comfortable 37%. So, whether you're walking the city streets or just hanging with some pals, it's the perfect backdrop to enjoy these rock and soul beats we've got lined up for you. Stick around, cause I've got more music and updates coming your way.

That was fun. Time was by chosen lot previous to that. Doncha bother me mano. The Rolling Stones. Fa fa fa fa fa, sad song. Otis Redding. And before that. Please say. Johnny's Uncalled For. Before that. Two Can Play. Jaguars. And before that. What Could I Do by Group. The. And before that. Good Thing Going by Four. The. Request lines are open at 516-654-4059. 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It's 83 degrees in New York.

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Let's take a quick look outside, shall we? It's a perfect afternoon here in the Big Apple, with clear blue skies and the mercury hitting a sweet 83 degrees. That's right, 83 degrees of pure sunshine with a low humidity of 34%, making it an ideal day to twist and shout outside. So keep your radios tuned to WFMU Rock and Soul Stream, and let the good times roll as you enjoy this beautiful weather. Stay cool, cats and...

0: hot. Hope you're enjoying the Rock and Soul Bunny Show. Can't Believe You Love Me ambassadors from the album Arctic Records and The Rise of Philly Soul, Box. And previous to that, It Could Be Bad, King's English. I Never Had It So Good by Kenny and the Casuals. And previous to that, 04 Heed the Warning by The Things. Previous to that, Bucket T, Mono Version. The Who. And before that, Wait You Dog by Mabel John. You can make a request at 516-654-4059. 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It's 83 degrees in New York. Now, back to the music.
1: 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Hello?
2: Hello, baby. I'm just worried and upset. Why do you do me like you do? I do all I can for you, and you just worry me. Every night about this time, the same thing happened. I just can't help it.

That was fun. You've just heard. Why Can't You Be True? Me and the Guys. And before that, Put In All Over. The Creatures. And previous to that, You Better Run. The In-Betweens. And before that, Don't Tell Me by Last Times. Previous to that, Andrea by the Sun Rays on the album Vintage Rays, Tower Records releases and alternate version. 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It's 83 degrees in New York. More music now.

everybody to take another hit right here on the Rock and Soul radio stream on your Saturday afternoon. I'm kind of just coming at you full force. Yeah. Screaming. Woo! WFMU. Rock and Soul Radio. Let's go!

What the hell have you turned into? Oh my God. Tim Fight, starting us off. You're listening to Take Another Hit. Hi, everybody. Are you at a backyard barbecue? Are you outside and it's nighttime? Are you searching for lightning bugs? That would be awesome.

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3: How about Friday night at 7?
1: Oh, terrific. I'll wear my new miniskirt. You'll love it.
3: That sounds terrific.
0: 1-976-DATE. It's fun. It's exciting. It's fantastic.
4: I called. Why don't you?

Habanera right there. Absolutely digging that groove. I love that. I know they're from Naples and they have a strong connection to like Mount Vesuvius and a bunch of funky stuff. That's Il Volo from 2022. I love that. The Habanera is like a small black bird. I was just reading about it. Lovely. I'm totally grooving. Benny Sings prior to that with Passion Fruit, 2018, worked a lot with a lot of people, Mac DeMarco, Free Nationals, Remy Wolf. Benny Sings is wonderful. I love that humor and the gentleness of his music, and Passion Fruit right there really delivers, I think. Yes, Jefferson Starship prior to that with Jane from Freedom at Point Zero, 1979. For all those people that missed it last week due to bunny glitches, it was Bunny 1, Scott 0 last week, but that's okay. We love the bunny. I actually love the bunny. And I had more people on the chat board telling me how much my music had improved. And I was like, it's the bunny. It was the bunny's music. Martha and the Muffins before that with Echo Beach. What an awesome throwback to 1980. I love that. Made me feel so good. Prior to that, Tim Fight starting us off today on Take Another Hit, right here on WFMU Rock and Soul Radio Stream. No good here. Your money's no good here, but it is because we are listener-supported radio. And I'm a supporter, and I hope you are too. And if your swag hasn't come, it's on the way. I'll send you my swag. If you haven't gotten it, no, I won't, because I haven't gotten mine either, but I'm waiting for it. Welcome to Saturday, by the way. Did I say that? No? Oh, sorry. Come on in. Sit down. Stand up. Dance. Whatever you want to do. Right after me today is the drop-in show, and that's going to be awesome because it's going to be our beloved Australian listener, Scott Oz, returning for his fourth installment of some of the most wild and weird music from Down Under. And then right after that, the one and only Stu Rutherford with We're Out of Sight from 7 to 9. And then the one and only Gail the Snail with Combos Akimbo from 9 to 11. We've got your Saturday. I need a drink. Oh my God, I gotta calm down. I'm just gonna have this.

motherfucker.

0: Doctor.
1: As the minuteness of the parts formed a great hindrance to my speed, I resolved, therefore, to make the creature of a gigantic stature. Of course. That would simplify everything.
0: In other words, his veins, his feet, his hands, his organs would all have to be increased in size.
1: Exactly.
0: He would have an enormous Schwanzstucker.
1: That goes without saying.
0: Oof.
2: He's going to be very popular.

one of the prides of Boston right there. Willie's Plastic People Factory by the Ramrods. Fantastic. The Rockin' Ramrods. That's from an album called Protopunk from 2019. Started as an instrumental band, but then they got some inspiration and started singing, thank goodness. And I also read somewhere that the Beatles gave them two songs that they never recorded. I'm not sure why that happened. Too bad about that. Prior to that, Ramrod by Dwayne Eddy. The wonderful Dwayne Eddy. Have twangy guitar, will travel from 1958. Unbelievable pioneer. He looked great. Pioneered how to play guitar. Producer Lee Hazelwood at the time gave him a fantastic push. Love him. Oh, wait a second. There's someone else from Boston. Barrence Whitfield and the Savages with Stop Twisting My Arm from Ow, Ow, Ow, 1987. I love that. Love Barrence Whitfield. Still out there. Still playing in Boston. Still love Barrence. Prior to that, John Five and the Creatures with Crank It from Invasion 2019. He's played with Rob Zombie, Marilyn Manson, Dolly Parton, Alice Cooper, Kiss. I know all that. He's a huge Kiss fan too, so he loves early Kiss, and I'm a huge early Kiss fan, so I love John Five. Is it a little pretentious? Maybe. Is it a little over the top? Maybe, but I also think of it like this, like I love vanilla ice cream, just a scoop of vanilla ice cream, but sometimes I like it over the top too, like I like a double, triple banana split with everything on it, candy bars and everything, so that's what like John 5 is. Prior to that, I guess a simple scoop of ice cream was the Ramones, Somebody Put Something in My Drink from Animal Boy. You don't hear that a lot anymore, and that's too bad. That's from 1986. Have I asked you how you are? I think I did. How are you? Let's talk about my favorite day of the week, one of them, on the Rock and Soul radio stream, and it's Thursday. From 9 to 10 a.m., you get Kevin Nutt with Sinner's Crossroads. Great gospel, religious, soul, fantastic. And then following that, from 10 to 12, is PJ and Mabel with Time Out with PJ. And we absolutely love that show. And then from 2 to 4, it is Retro Oscuro with Kitschy Mama. The craziest songs you've ever heard, and she's such a great DJ, and I love Retro Obscuro. And then from 6 to 7, it's Mistress of a Thousand Moods with Mistress Jessie, and she's the greatest, and we all love Jessie. Thank goodness for Jessie. Glam, slam, punk, funk, yunk, everything. And then Crayons to Perfume with Glynis Girl Group Girl from 7 to 8. Then we have Rotations from 8 to 9 that Jen Jones has recently joined. Fantastic. And then from 9 to 11, we have Nervous Boogie with Richard J. It's a great Thursday on the FMU stream, and I hope you have a great Saturday here today on the FMU stream. Let's get to a nice song that I think you might not have heard. It should have had radio play, did it? Who knows? I'm not listening to radio. I've heard it. Well, you'll hear it too. This is Daryl Hall and Joe Notes with Todd.

If you're looking for a guy who makes $51K a year, if you're looking for a guy who's got a convertible, I'm your man. If you're looking for a guy who's adventurous and sexy, let's just say that next to my waterbed is a can of whipped cream and...

0: My mom passed away 3 years ago, and
1: she was a beautiful woman, by the way.
0: Thank you.
1: She was very flamboyant.
0: Yes, she was.
1: Yeah, she was sort of a gypsy type of woman.
0: Yes.
1: Yes.
0: And before she passed away, she tried several times to tell me something in the hospital, and I could not understand because of the tube she had in her mouth. And
1: yeah, the trachea, all that.
0: And I just didn't understand it, and to this day, it still bothers me that I couldn't understand my own mother.
1: She didn't, you know, this is really hard to tell you. Your father is not your father.
0: Wow.
1: But who cares? You love who you love.
0: Oh, absolutely. Absolutely. Okay.
1: But she wanted to get that off her chest. Who cares? You know, but I mean, that was her thing.
0: Okay. All right. Well, thank you. Okay.

0: Prepare to beam us up, Mr. Scott. Beam us up, Mr. Scott.
1: Prepare to beam us up.
2: Scott, prepare to beam us up.
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1: Beam us up.
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1: Scotty, beam us up fast.
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4: Scotty, beam me up.

What the hell's going on here? Jeez, what? Isn't it the last hour? We got another hour to do? Jeez, I thought we were almost finished. Good golly, Miss Molly. Boy, this is fucking ponderous, man. Ponderous, fucking ponderous.

I told you I tried to sneak Nick Lowe in there anytime I absolutely could. Right there with Rock Pile, Nick Lowe, Dave Edmunds, come on. When I write the book From Seconds of Pleasure, 1980, and that's what I'm guaranteeing all my listeners, Seconds of Pleasure. Of course, the show's 2 hours long. It's from 4 to 6, but I guarantee you, Seconds of Pleasure. Prior to that, Bricks and the Extricated, of course, with Moonrise Kingdom from their 2021 release, Part 2. That's Brick Smith's start from the fall. Wow, fantastic, with the Hanley Brothers on the backbeat. And she also has a radio show. Not that I'm looking to advertise other people's radio shows so they'll go away from mine, but it's quite excellent, actually. Prior to that, Pillow Fight with Get Your Shit Together, Please, from 2013. That's Dan the Automator with Emily Wells. That's Pillow Fight. Love that one. General Johnson, prior to that, with Savannah Lady, from Generally Speaking, 2009. You know, from Chairman of the Board, Give Me Just a Little More. Yes, from 1970. That's General Johnson. Love that. And then, of course, we started off this set with Hall & Oates with Todd Rundgren. Can't go wrong with that recipe. Someday We'll Know, from Do It For Love, 2003. You having a good Saturday? You going to stay tuned for the drop-in show? Please, just hang out. You don't have to be on the chat board, but I'd love to see you. Even if you check in and just say, hey, I'm listening. We're listening to you, Scott. We hear you. We're paying attention. Kind of. It's okay to daydream. I actually fully encourage daydreaming during the show. Thinking about the music and going off into your own world. And then I'll pull you back. Go to WFMU.org. 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That's what you're listening to right now. Hello? Hello? And that's what you're going to say. Hello. Let's get back to the music. Here's Making Time, because you've got my number.

0: Scott, you just don't get it, do you? You don't.
1: Let the bodies hit the floor. Let the bodies hit the floor. Let the bodies hit the floor.

0: Nice ending. 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
1: Nice ending, Jack. Jackass. Love, Richard Swift. Rest in peace, God. The bully from fantastic Ground Trouble Jaw 2008 played with the Shins, played with the Black Keys. His solo work is amazing. Go out and listen to Richard Swift. That's The Bully. From The Bully's perspective, terrible production, but purposeful. Love it. Fantastic. John Wizards before that with Iyongwe from 2013. That's from South Africa. Come on, dig that groove, everybody. I hope you chill out today. I hope I chill out today. Hunks and the Punks before that. Mud in Your Eye. Good God. Come on. Seth Bogart. Shannon Shaw from Shannon and the Clams. Jesus. Fantastic. Now I'm getting angry about it. Graham Parker and the Rumor, I was going to say it's Graham Parker and the Gold Tops, actually, with Cannabis from Last Chance to Turn the Twist 2023. Did you have a good day today? I hope so. You had fun here? Yeah. You going to come back next week? Yeah. Can you possibly bring something? Like just something to munch on? I'm thinking chocolate-covered pretzels or chocolate-covered something. Bananas. Chocolate-covered frozen bananas. That would be tasty, I think. Or chocolate-covered potato. I already said chocolate-covered potato chips. No. What? I think I have the munchies. I'm going to get ready for the drop-in show. So listen to the last little bit of music while I get ready. I love you. We'll see you next week.
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And now, here is this week's Drop In Show.

Yeah, g'day, WFMU drop-ins. How you all going? And thanks to Schism for kicking it off with Mr. Australia. Her voice is still ringing in my ears from when a four-band slam ripped it up in Trash Cult last Saturday night. Well, I'm no Mr. Australia, but I'm definitely Scott Oz. And I'm back at you for a fourth time in drop-in. You can blame Terry T for that one. Thanks, Tezza. Love you, mate. And just like the previous couple of shows, I've decided to do a Trash Cult Spectacular and feature only bands I've witnessed playing live at Trash Cult in Eagle Hawk, the refuge for all of us misfits and creatives. But I'm going to mix it up a little bit this time, and that'll all become apparent later. But to the uninitiated, I might take it down a notch now to ease in gently. Yeah, nah. Get it in ya.

Well, as the first set down, hope you're still with me. We opened it up with Pissbolt and their track Bastard Cut. They tore it up with Schism Saturday Night at Trash Cult. Awesome bunch of people. Followed that with Bud and their Banger, which is called Banger. After that was The Strip.

Well, there you go. What did you folks reckon about Dayglo with their track 101? A little bit Aussie, a little bit American, but very Japanese. And speaking of Japan, their compatriots, Guitar Wolf. Can you imagine them tearing up a 40 punter band room that is trash cold? It was insane, but in a good way. They're always redlining it. And this was their track, Australopithecus Spark. I've known a few in the Australopithecine scene in Australia. I'm going to tell you, there's some primitive men down here. We followed Guitar Wolf. We moved over to the US and to Seattle with punk legend Zeke. They absolutely, they got off the plane. This is a story. They got off the plane and, well, they missed a plane. Then they got a plane and they landed in Melbourne and got on a hire van and drove to Bendigo, well, to Eagle Hawk, to Trash Cult, set up and absolutely ripped us a new ear hole. They did not pause between tracks. Absolutely insane, boys. Well, men, old fellas, like drummers, 60 with a bad back. I mean, yeah, insane shit. We followed that also in the US with beautiful boys from Chicago, Fax with Desire Path. And then we went across to Berlin to listen to some of Third Sound with Going Down. And down to where I was in Trash Cult when I saw them. And we stay in that part of the world, but this time in Bern in Switzerland with the Jackets and their track, The Question. And I ended that set with, going back to Japan, with Tokio Uto and her beautiful frail track with I'm Afraid of Grow Up. Not a typo in the playlist. But yeah, those words resonate with me, as did all of this music. And I want to thank all the musicians. And I really want to thank Mick and Laurel at Trash Cult for curating such culture for us out here in Eagle Hawk. They're a lifesaver, as is WFMU. And thank you to Rock and Soul. Yeah, I realise this, now that I've thrown this against the wall and listened to it back, it's a little bit autobiographical. But, you know, all art really is, isn't it? Anyway, I started with a little schism and I want to end with a bigger schism and a bit of a mantra for life with their track, Piss, Shit, Vom, Repeat. Until next time, I love yous all. See ya.

hard late one night when I spied a guy over on the corner, bumming all alone. Now as I passed him by, I heard him holler out, "Hey!

down in his pocket. And that was the moment I regret. He hollered, "Reach for the sky." I said, "But I don't understand, sir.